0: working outside the truck and not near our MDT. Could you please advise us via voice if any jobs come up for us?
1: Will do. Fire complete.

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1: Smoke Arms, risk comfort, 207.
0: Yes, comms, RP-207 from 21A, Elizabeth Circuit, Flinders. We have had a couch alight on a veranda, has been extinguished by on-site workers. Tanker 207 is no longer required at this incident, and I'll leave it up to the discretion of the DCI whether he wants to attend position in hand. Stop the fire shortly.
1: Fire comms, rescue up 207 up couch alight on a veranda, extinguished by workers. Tanker 207 not required, positions in hand, up to the duty commander if he wishes to continue. Stop to follow shortly. Fire comms, tanker 207.
2: Yeah, fire comms, DCI blue.
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2: 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Thank you.
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0: I'm on CP311. We are code 3 at truck crash on Midwestern Highway. We are just liaising with PIP, please. We'll give an update tomorrow, however.
1: Yeah, receive that 1203 off channel clear.

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Could I have the hazmat from 480 attached, driver? 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
0: 411, I'm on the incident. Crew of 1, meeting up with something. Hey, sir.
1: 2411, something.

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1: 411.
0: 411, approaching scene. VRM is already on scene as well. Ambulance also on scene.
1: Thank you, 411 Blue.

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Jerome, how about on air in the local area for driver training, crew to OSC Triple? Thank you, Jerome. Pump, pardon me.

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1: Yeah, Pamela 7, Pamela 1 are back at station and both vehicles are now available.
0: Pamela 7 and Pamela 1 are available at station. 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
0: Resident not in attendance, resecure and stop to follow. 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

0: Goodbye, Judy.
1: Goodbye, Judy. Thank you. Good afternoon. AFA at the new Narrabri Hospital. We've activated Tiburina to assist fire rescue. Doesn't look like they use active. We'll have you making some calls. Far from clear.

0: calling out of the Monaro district. Your call sign was cut off, but we are hearing you.
1: This is Kuma 1A.
0: Kuma 1A, we are hearing you, but you are very quiet, over.

0: 49. Good afternoon.
1: To this hybrid car, the checks here, going, crew of one, senior deputy.
0: Thank you, Falcon clear.

0: Hey, Carl Collins, good morning.
1: 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Just confirming this is the fire out at Gurley, over.

0: Maury 9, nothing heard. Say again.
1: Yeah, we're going to need to check on it because it's a hybrid car. We left it open for a few days just to check to see if it's not reignited again.
0: Received and confirming that is the Gurley incident.
1: That is correct. That was the Gurley car fire on the Newell Highway.
0: Thank you. Far from clear.

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1: Go ahead, Michael.
0: Thanks, Judy. Not seeing a response from Tiburina. How did we go with those phone calls, though?
1: Yeah, Michael, I'm just going to have everyone available. We haven't had anything come back from Fire Rescue.
0: Stand by.

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0: 411, good afternoon.
1: The ambulance, there'll be no further action for us. We're back and available.
0: Then you're back on returning. Anything further?
1: Nothing further. Thank you, Michael.
0: 411, thank you, and good afternoon. Park, I'm clear.

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1: And I'm saying on this car, there is a, you can still smell the acid spill coming out of it. No flame, there's only just a bit of toxic coming out of it. I have put my caber mask on and checked it. I'm going to leave it alone, I'm not going to touch it. It's in a secured area, it's not going to go anywhere, it's no harm. Maury and I are going to leave soon, very soon.
2: Received. And you can still smell acid coming from it. You've done BA to investigate. No flames, no threats, no issues, no reignitions, anything further.
1: Thanks for having a fire call. I'll be coming out again tomorrow about 1 o'clock to check on it again.
2: Received. I'll put a stop on. Thank you. Fire complete.

0: Paraffin.
1: Mangalore 7 has a crew of one OIC captain. Now, I've just come past the incident to the station. I'm just going to proceed in the Cat 7 till other units arrive, over.
0: Copy that, Flight Over Judy, happy with that, over.
2: Flight on Far South Coast Judy, I am happy with that, over.
0: Actually, thanks for following me.

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Just a bit of road cleanup required. If we can have one more unit, would be assistance, over.

0: Zatiaľa aj čítať veľa.
1: Did you say copy that? 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Hang on, please.
0: Hang on, 7-3, 4-3-9, 5-3.

0: Angledale 7 Blue.
1: Angledale 7.
0: Yeah, just to update FireCom, we have fire rescue on scene now also, and the tow truck has just arrived. Just loading the vehicle, and we should be 15, 20 minutes and have this all clear, over.
1: Copy that. Do you require Jill to respond out? Over.
0: Now fire rescue here, we can stand Jill down, over.
1: Copy your last, thanks, William 41. Jill 2.
0: Yeah, Jill 2, copy last, return the station, clear.
1: Really appreciate your turnout. Thanks. Still down 1441. 5 and clear.

0: Park Hilton, 3-1 ELR. Terry Hills, go ahead, good afternoon.
1: Good afternoon, Park Hilton. We've been released from exercise gratis and are returning to Park Control Center.
0: Received, Park Hilton clear.

Charles Judy, thanks, gas incident, 10 Barula Road at Gables, cross of Barlow Boulevard, strong smell near the meter, activated Box Hill, Rouse Hill, Oakville and Rouse Hill both on air and acknowledged.

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afternoon. 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Albion Park, Pompa, from fire rescue, no need to attend. They've already put a stop on it, over. Thank you, fire come clear.

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0: Thanks, John's Ralph Fuel Pump on scene investigating.
1: 1501,
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1: Route 2 Pump?
0: Yeah, thanks, Holmes. On screen with Oakville 1 Alpha and 96. There is a smoother off at our, we are talking to the residents trying to ascertain where it's coming from. I'll take Barlow control on by ground chance.

0: Foxhawk Valley Control, please.
1: Valley Control.
2: Yeah, thanks, comms. Update from our location. We conducted atmospheric monitoring on this location, isolated the gas. There is a slight smell of gas from the residents, but nothing showing on the meter. We will need a gas servicing company to attend. We have, like I said, isolated it. The resident is aware. We'll put a stop on the job for the moment.
0: Is there any idea of where it's coming from? Was it something in the in a domestic fixture, or was it a main outside the structure?
2: Yeah, it seems to be coming from the meter itself on the outside of the structure. But like I said, there's nothing showing on the meter. You just occasionally get a whiff of gas from this area.

0: through one yellow. Thanks, Fire Call from Zero 8821, he's back at base and shutting down.
1: Hey, 2-1. Have a good evening, Fire Call.

0: Northbound to Lullaby 1. 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We have to draw the training. I will mark as available as we do have a response driver. Senior deputy in charge, 2 on board.
1: I hear you. Safe. Welcome.

0: That's why I call the Trimble one for you, Iowa.
1: Trimble one.
0: That's why I'm correcting Trimble time, but I believe was there a Truly Chewy station and I'm about to respond.
1: Thanks, Trimble. 5 and 3.

0: favor, I will. Go ahead.
1: Yes, Rocco, we are responding. MJT, she's our crew 2, DP in charge.
0: Access to the MVTA, form clear.

0: someone. Saying, Tony's truck in attendance. It does look like the refrigerator truck is stuck on the corner of the Oak Bar. No sign of fire still or smoke at this stage. For the investigation, we'll provide a further sit rep.
1: Tray 16, 07, 5.

0: hormone conflict.
1: Okay.
0: Yeah, what other reasons are we going to go down?
1: Don't worry about that, over.
0: Yeah, copy, how much are you getting? Yeah, so we'll keep them coming then. At this point, yeah, we do have a refrigeration truck that's clipped the side of the building. You're not actually physically able to drive out without taking more of the building out. So we have tow trucks here. We have a bigger truck going to come. We're going to try and drag him sideways. We're going to make an exclusion zone for the moment and sit, put until such time as he's removed.

0: Yeah, can you repeat that again, Colin?
1: I heard your last, would you need police? Over.
0: I'm not too sure at this point. There doesn't seem to be anyone too fussed by the situation, but there is property damage, so it might be best to get them on the way.
1: No worries, 16-10. Thanks for what I'm with.

0: Blackhawk is only 7 yellow missions.
1: Go ahead.
0: We seven, we're off for training. We've got five on board, our ISU captain. Bully 9 will be attending training. 2 on board, OIC, DC 1.
1: Enjoy the training, thanks. Drive and clear.

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1: MEA northbound 2 lanes block, this is a rescue. And police are on scene, over.

0: Firecom, is this not the same one that they got the RFS got stood down from Fire and Rescue earlier?
1: Not known at this time. It's just been sent through 1640 up.

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0: Hang on a second.
1: They arrived on scene. The entire two overtaking lanes heading north are blocked. Traffic is flowing via contra. Fire rescue just arrived. I'm just getting out to size up with police. Over.

0: sense, guys. Caller coming from across the south at Hardy's Bay and cannot pinpoint the actual location in the national park, possibly over.
1: Yeah, receive all via sufficient response from Kill Care, we'll monitor over.
0: Yeah, copy. Should we get further info, I'll let you know, mate. Fuck, I'm clear.

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1: Central Coast, Deputy Group 8.
0: If you can attach me to that job at Hardy's Bay, I'm responding now. Quick.
1: Copy, thanks, Deputy Group 8. Fuck, I'm quick.

0: Come on, pop. Yeah, thanks, Colin. Charlie's managed to demount the truck from the building. Slight damage to the fascia, but they're leaving with their insurance from that. And we're on a return.
1: Has removed the truck from the building, slight damage, no further RFS requirements.

0: 我们是 QK1QK 吗？
1: Really?
0: Come in responding crow for saying, yeah, fuck, I'm clear.

0: Colton Central Coast Deputy Group 8.
1: Central Coast Deputy Group 8.
0: Yeah, I'm in that location. I've done a length of the Nakara Road. Still investigating. I'll contact other crews on 5 round 14 to take another road and investigate further. Clear. Nothing seen at this stage.
1: Yeah, copy. Thanks, Deputy Group 8. The caller was calling from Harvey's Bay, looking across, possibly in the national park. Over.
0: Copy that. I'll get Hawkhead 1 to go down Hawkhead Drive direct on 5 round 14, unless they copy this direct across the Pema.
1: Yeah, copy. Two of you, Kilcare 1 from Pycom.
0: Kilcare 1 copies that.
1: Copy, you can speak with Deputy Group 8 via 5 round 14.

0: I'm just waiting on a second tow truck to remove the car. The trailer that was being towed is being loaded onto the first tow truck. Still, both northbound lanes are blocked and contra-flow traffic happening, over.
1: Copy, loading second tow truck, both lanes and counterflow traffic.
0: Nothing further. Englewood Isle 7, clear.

0: Supervised Deputy Group I.
1: Supervised Deputy Group I.
0: Copy, spotted this day, still investigating. Clear.
1: Copy, thank you. I'll place you both on scene investigating. Fucking quick.

0: Charlie, come on, Juliet.
1: Holland, come on, Juliet.
0: I'm on the plane with this MBA, Alpha on Lake Ancoven, over.
1: Yeah, copy, thanks. Come on, Juliet. Any SIVRA?
0: Yeah, they're going to take this, the driver of this vehicle into Corion via private vehicle to the hospital. So if we can, cancel the ambulance, it'd be great, thank you.
1: Yeah, copy. So, just confirming it is an MVA. Is there any road blockages, and is the location accurate, Alpine Way?
0: Yeah, the location is accurate. There's no road blockages. So everything's off the road at this stage and the road's open, over.
1: Copy, we'll get a message off the ambulance, fucking quick.
0: Thank you, River Highland Command, Juliet, clear.

0: Looks like I'm all cleared up at the MVA at Princes Highway, Cooper's Gully. Police and all vehicles leaving the scene. Fire rescue departing. We're returning to station.
1: Yeah, thank you. I'll put us from the job. Thanks very much for today. Flag on clear.

0: Alpha Waccamaw River, hauling command, Juliet.
1: Come in, Juliet, go ahead.
0: Have we got an ETA for police on this site, over?
1: Confirming, I will attach a police to you now. They're already attached, but I'll get an ETA, please.
0: Don't know what time we get this, is that correct, over?
1: Yeah, that is correct. I will check with them and just confirming on the need for police, just because they were asked in regards to why.

0: So, could we get a full sit rep on this incident? That would be very much appreciated.
1: Was being taken to Corrigan Hospital by private vehicle. She doesn't appear to be too injured. She's pretty wet. This vehicle's ended up in a culvert. We've packed up everyone else off site at the moment. I'm back the only one on site at this stage. Over.
0: Yeah, okay, thank you. I have asked the police for an ETA. No response yet.
1: Yeah, thank you. I'll stand by here until I hit from what's happening with the police, over.
0: Perfect, thank you. After this that one, we have cancelled the ambos. Police just replied a few minutes off.
1: Julia,
0: clear. Thank you. I've heard this that one. If we could tape the vehicle off, that would be very much appreciated. Yeah, just from Riverina Highlands duty, if you guys could tape off the vehicle, please.
1: Yeah, copy that.
0: Okay, thank you. If I come clear.

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1: 411, my volume 3 Bajoy, Group 1, Citizen Saints.
0: Thank you, Zach. Okay.

0: Como. Hey, do you require them at this moment?
1: No, I require no one else besides her.
0: Yeah, if you think I was going to stop message out, thank you very much, Michael. Yeah.

0: Central Coast Deputy Group 8 and Kilcare 1 have done a big search area along Hawkhead Drive and all the way to Wagstaff. They say there is no sign of any smoke, so I think you can put a stop to this incident. Over.
1: DOC, thank you. I'll put a stop on this one. Flag on clear.

0: CRA 413 blue.
1: 413, go ahead.
0: Yeah, thanks, comms. I'm now responding to Joy, senior operator on board.
1: Thank you. I'll catch you now. Bye. Come clear.

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0: 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No other services on scene. 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
1: 413, go ahead.
0: Fairfax comms, I'm now on scene, read 413.
1: 0-6, thank you, Mark. John, scene at 18-06, fire comm clear.

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1: 411, go ahead.
0: 411, make contact with the ambulance. They've gained access. Job is... starting available. Just for your information, the green reference for this one was slightly off. We found it. Anyway.
1: ERC, thank you. If we can get a confirmed address, please, and I will fix that one up.
0: Confirmed address was as per Stator 171, but the three reference districts to the opposing street in the other side.
1: ERC, thank you. I'll note that one down. Thank you, XA. I'll put a stop in this instance. Icon clear.

0: Hi, come from Charlie and Judy. Show 11 Judy, I called 2 MVA at 7 address, saw 1 MVC into the sidewall, no person trapped, no persons injured. We have Paige, controller.
1: Yeah, thanks, comms. Can we please add the next to support controller? Thank you.
0: Yeah, received, thank you. I've heard the dirt one. Apologies, unknown trapped, unknown injuries. Yeah, copy that, thank you.

0: Welcome to Java 1.0. Yes, welcome to Java 1, responding crew 2, Captain Charge, and got 1 member made us on the scene, over.
1: Yes, thank you, 5 and clear.

0: fuck wrong, they're running 411 yellow.
1: 411, go ahead.
0: Fuck wrong, can you please mark 411 and 413, home and closed.
1: Yeah, I see, thank you, Mark. Back at the station. Enjoy your night, Michael. Please.

0: Hi, John Hilton, Lauren Bruce. Oh.
1: Hilton 1, go ahead.
0: Just wanted to page, Charlie Creole, 1-4-4, OIC-DC-1, access to the Sunway Mobile.
1: Here is it, thank you, Michael.

0: Cyclone we're seeing, single car MVA on its roof. We have police on the scene. We're just going to wait for a roster tow. We have no fuel or oil leak at this stage, have we?
1: Bound, we have Nelson 1.
0: Do you assist the traffic at Bentley Gabbard?
1: GRC, thank you. Just confirming, is there any obstructions to traffic?

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1: Thank you, Falcon Club.

0: I call him Little My Boy. Thanks, Coms. Can we entertain a high ground station?
1: DOT, thank you. Clearview, Conjola 1 from Viacom.
2: Yeah, Viacom, Viacom 14 up.
1: DOT, thank you. Clearview, next one, copy direct, Viacom 14.
0: Use one, copy direct.
1: DOT, thank you. Viacom clear.

0: Go ahead.
1: Yeah, well, I want to establish Yatta control. I can certainly not one now, so.
0: BRC, thanks for my content now. Far from clear.

0: Buck on the other control, Blue.
1: Go ahead.
0: Yeah, Buck on that space from here, basically just waiting for Ross to take the turn, got Milton 1.
1: Over. Yeah, thank you, if I can clear.

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People are currently lighting fires at the back of the reserve.

0: calls for safe night. Stay tuned. I'll see you next week. And we'll call the best back to 9
1: Yes, I come clear.
0: Welcome to Hills GD Tower, 6 Day Telephone, straight up.

0: Viacom, this is Mildura 7 Blue.
1: Go ahead.
0: Hey, this is Mildura 7. We've got a crew of three ready to respond to the call at the unknown fire call, but we don't have a crew leader. AF rank.
1: DRC, thank you. I just confirming, do you have RFD on the truck?
0: We do.
1: I see, thank you. Stand by, clear review. Here's GD from Viacom.
2: I can see they've got the senior and the captain on the way, one showing that we should be at station now. If we can just stand by for a moment longer, over.
1: DRC, thank you.
3: Control 1 Blue.
1: Go ahead.
3: Middle
1: drill
3: 1, crew 1, senior.
1: Yeah, okay, thank you. Clear view, middle drill 7, copy direct from GD.
0: We'll respond.
1: Viacom.
0: Your 7, go ahead.
1: Yeah, if you guys can stand by at station until officer gets there, and then you guys can go.
0: Officer?
1: Okay, thank you, Viacom, clear.
3: One to our middle drill 1 MDT.
1: DOC, thank you. I'll catch you now. Crew of 1 responding at 1923. Viacom clear.
0: Viacom, the Hills Judy.
1: Hills Judy, go ahead.
0: Yeah, apologies, I was just on a phone call. I believe the vehicles are currently located at different locations, so I'm comfortable now for the 7 to proceed with the crew at Hutto.
1: Receive, thank you. I will pass that on. Clear of you. Middle drill 7, you copy direct. Happy for you guys to proceed.
0: Copy that, receive. We will proceed.
1: Receive, thank you. Fire come clear.
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4: Thanks, Fire. I'm calling up the Bravo now. Any further information?
1: No further information, just police will be attending due to four individuals wearing hoodies trying to light fires down at the back of the reserve.
4: Copy that, we're next door. I don't see any signs of smoke or fire, but we'll head over now.
1: DRC, thank you. Can I get Christians and IC?
4: Crew of 3, DC.
1: Thank you. I'm Marky responding at 1924. Viacom clear.

0: Washington, 41 Bravo Blue. On scene, not trying to smoke a fire. Making further investigations, having a look around. It's quite dark here. We could probably stand near the zero van to proceed only for the cigarette before.
1: PRC, thank you. A clear review. Middle drill one, for the direct proceed, please.
0: Oh, yeah, middle drill proceed.
1: PRC, thanks for that.

0: person strapped. I come across a truck and a two-car MBA. A one-semi trailer gone further up the road. One female driver appears uninjured, 9-year-old female, conscious and breathing. We have paged for one avail, and we have ambos on scene currently.
1: We have group 2 attached in command echo, over.
0: Yeah, receive, thank you. I'll do that one now. Cycle clear.
2: Flight come from Middle 201, blue.
0: Go ahead.
2: Yeah, Middle 201 proceeding to Glenorie, with a crew of 403, Captain.

0: Yeah, Foxcom to Norway, one in Bravo Blue.
1: One Bravo, go ahead.
0: Thanks, Tom. Yeah, we've just got a couple of kids here just smoking some cigarettes. No need for middle jewel one at this stage. There is no fire, no smoke. We've just got that set of couple of kids. We'll leave it at that for now, and I'll come back to you shortly just to put a stop on the job.
1: Sierra Zulu, thank you. I'll stand down the rest of the units. Thank you very much. Foxcom clear.
2: 08411 Blue.
1: 411, go ahead.
2: 411, mobile and responding to heavy A person trapped. Meeting others on scene. Detail about 12 to 15.
1: Sierra Zulu, thank you. Let me know. 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

0: Far calling from Glen 21 Bravo, please.
1: Oh, I'm Bravo, go ahead.
0: Yeah, thanks, Collins. We're just liaising with Mill 777 there on screen. There's no further kids, and that's about it. We'll be returning to the station here momentarily.
1: Dear RC, thank you. I've got to stop in this incident. Thank you all for your work today. Bye, come clear.
2: Bye, Collins, from Scratchy.
1: Go ahead.
2: Active, we currently have no officer or driver responding to us, proceeding to one of our. Can we activate the next brigade by this grid?
1: Thank you. Further to that one, we do have VRA attending as well due to MEA passenger.
2: Safe.

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1: Just confirming your ETA.
0: About 10 minutes, thank you.
1: Thank you, I'm also responding at 1934, flight from clear.

0: Four, call me out of control, please.
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0: It's all calm trash right now, I'm saying over.
1: Appreciate it, thanks, Mark. I'm clear.

0: dispatcher, you receiving?
1: Yeah, you happy for me to send a stop page at the brigade as we're not getting a officer, and we're getting a crew 5 out of the next brigade we've paged.

0: apologies. I believe we now have a driver and deputy captain out of Warnervale. 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I'm going to work on this from Sarah.
1: ERC, thank you. Bye, come clear.

0: Foxhound, Zulu Norway 1 Bravo, yellow.
1: Oh, 1 Bravo, go ahead.
0: Thanks, Conch. A couple of NGT issues. We are now back at station. Have a good evening.
1: Dear Izzy, thank you much. 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

0: Y1, go ahead.
1: Yes, country page, this is MVA on the M1 northbound.
0: Sorry, sir, can I get Eagle Cruise Strength and OIC?
1: Yes, comms, it will be a crew of 5. OIC is captain and will advise by the status panel when we're both mobile. Thank you.
0: Okay, thank you. F5 from clear at 1942.

0: Yeah, so I've got a few information which is crossing highway closed north and south, approximately 10 to 15 minutes while we recover this vehicle, over.
1: Yeah, I see, thank you. Just confirming you've got the highway closed north and south for 15 minutes.
0: Hi, Sam.
1: See you, Park, I'm clear.

0: Avery, 150.
1: Fire rescue service, it's trapped. Female is out of the vehicle.
0: Hey, copy that. I just arrived on scene. This is northbound. Is there another incident southbound?
1: No incidents currently on southbound. They did have their location a bit off. It was currently south, and then it changed to a northbound.
0: Yeah, copy that. All right, I'll depart, and everyone else can take a stop.
1: Sierra C, thank you. Clear of you, VA 411.
0: Right, on 411, copy stop, back available.
1: Proceed, thank you. 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YE1 for Flycom.
0: YE1 receive, go ahead.
1: Yeah, we just received a stop from Fire Rescue. You guys can stand down.
0: Yeah, receive that. Clear.
1: Receive, thank you.
2: Gee, I wasn't stopped from anything for prison.
1: Receive, thank you. Clear of you. Warner, Vale, 1, copy direct, stop.
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1: say that acknowledge it. CRC, thank you, Mark. 1 at 1947, welcome clear.

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0: Qual é a minha que eu vou mostrar ao vivo?
1: We're just clearing up the road from a spill from the recovery, and we'll be putting a stop on this in about 10 minutes, over.
2: Yeah, thank you. Michael, clear.

0: Right.
1: Yeah, 5-1, area's been rendered safe, all services now leaving the team, probably going to stop on the job ever.
0: Copy, understood. Fly complete.
1: And then that's, yeah, the control closing down and re-getting back to the job one ever.
0: Sorry, last part was very broken. Can you say again?
1: Yeah, so again, on the other control closing down, returning to controller one.
0: Copy, so true, partner. Fire complete.

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1: Received, no disappearance, and it's all our active, not forever.
0: DRC, thank you. Back, I'm clear.

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1: Port 9, leaving Bevoca Station, 1 on board, head back to Vega Flight Control, over.
0: Thank you, Andrea Drive, I'm clear.

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That's Crash View, thanks. 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
1: Yeah, I think I'm going to go.

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1: Mammal Galaxy, I'll call to an NBA LF page if I get thoughts. We have police mobile currently and instant details. One male deceased lane next to the crash car.
0: Yeah, copy that, Falcon. Can you please also attack Bingo Brigade?
1: Yeah, we see. Thank you. I touched them now. Falcon, clear.

0: And what was that being renewing? One,
1: Go ahead.
0: Yes, welcome to being renewing, responding to MVA Yelcom Road, Cruise 2, DC in charge.
1: BRC, thank you. Attachment 9 on the MVT, and if I can get you to acknowledge our verbal for those details, please.

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1: We're on
0: e-vocal. We have a police mobile ambulance on scene. As per incident details, one male deceased laying next to the crash car. Thank you. If I come clear.

0: from Foxconn, Xiaomi Guada, Indra 1, Blue.
1: Go ahead.
0: Foxconn responding down to the NVA, crew 2, group 10, over.
1: DRC, thank you. Foxconn clear, 2347.

0: 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One thing.
1: 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I'm marking you on scene at 2354.

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0: Just a bit of a sit rep on this. The vehicle is completely off the road. Ambulance staff have dealt with the occupants, and SES are now on scene as well.
1: GRC, thank you. I'm just confirming, was there any other occupants in the area or in the vehicle?
0: Not to our knowledge at this time.
1: GRC, thank you. Flag on clear.

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1: Yeah, we currently have your Cat 1 inbound in your location. Do you require them or would you like me to send them down?
0: Keep it coming for the moment. Thank you.

0: put a 9 and a blue over. Please have arrived on scene now. Over.
1: ERC, thank you. And just confirming, can I get a full sit rep on the location as well as if it's a single car, vehicle accident, and anybody else in the vehicle?
0: There is only the one occupant that we could find. There's no other people in the vehicle. It is a single vehicle accident. They've run off the road and hit a tree.
1: ERC, thank you. Viacom clear.
2: Viacom, the only one, finger one, please.
1: Yes.
2: On scene, over.
1: ERC, thanks so much. On scene at 03.

0: Yes, comms. Finger 1-10 is taking control of this incident, and Falcon Road is now closed, over.
1: PRC, thank you. Falcon clear.
0: And I've been known as Falcon Control, over.
1: Proceed, thank you. Falcon clear.

0: はとんでもございません。I'll just speak on my current local council. They're going to organize someone to come out and have a look for the traffic control, and it's likely this road will be closed for several hours.
1: Thanks, I'll let them know. A clear view, Elcom, road control, Empire Comp.
0: Go ahead.
1: Yeah, just from your duty, she's spoken to council for traffic control to be out there, due to the road will be closed for a little bit longer.

0: go ahead.
1: Yeah, call someone like Bruce Griffin for you.
0: Go ahead.
1: 490-004.
0: Grid reference 490-004. Very safe, thanks. Michael, clear.

0: Welcome, welcome, Joe. What?
1: Go ahead.
0: Yes, comms. Arthur has been beyond. I'm referring back to Finger Rock and Jesse is in place remaining on state level.
1: Thanks. I'll put a stop on the jail. Thank you both for your turnout today and your help. Fire clear at 003.

Bueno, yo algo. I guess we're something we're not returning to.

0: Yeah, Ivor?
1: Go ahead.
0: Yes, from Packet Station and standing down, over.
1: Yeah, received, thank you. Enjoy your rest of your morning. Flag on clear.

Home from Shell Hyzen TV. So I've been a quick to assist the antlers if you want to track how they currently just need a lift to see this quick page to set the fix and I have left. We're trying to do this properly. Here is a thing for patient X.

0: Sorry, Tom, so excellent. I send provider.
1: Go ahead.
0: Just attach the PC. I'll take the PC to the same house, please.
1: Yeah, everything. So I'll do that now. Far from clear.

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1: Hey, good night.
0: Yeah, we can't find a radio tower for your PC. Can I get the call sign?
1: Yeah, I'll give it to you in a minute.
0: Do you think if I call there?

0: Maybe I'll get one.
1: Good.
0: Maybe I've one responding to rule one thing.
1: Sierra C, thank you for some plans.
2: All right, Colin, this is 187, Flemish is over.
1: Go ahead. Receive, thank you, flag complete.

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0: Yeah, on scene, can you advise convening when they arrive to come straight, turn right and follow the road down?
1: Thank you. A clear view, 1 Danny and Copy Direct, turn right and follow the road down.

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1: Go ahead.
0: Hey, 110 engine will be enough for this job.
1: Yeah, receive things. So we have no other ones. Page inbound is only 110 and they are about 5 minutes away.
0: Copy that.

0: Boy, come to me, Jeff. One.
1: Go ahead.
0: Yeah, we've lifted the patient, one the Indian, and myself are now returning to station.
1: Southwest, I'm on the sentiment. Thank you both for your work today. Fire call clear. Fire call from Charlie and Gigi, acknowledging the stop, and a big thanks to the crew tonight. Proceed, thank you. Fire call clear.

0: me in there for one.
1: Go ahead.
0: Air in Santa Fe is closing in. The tank's not working.
1: Yeah, I say thank you. Back on clear.

0: 알겠습니다.
1: Dear Hamm, what was activated? Zero response. Quickly add the next two.
2: 여보세요, 바로 add the next two, fucking quick.

0: Wagram from the boys. For a while, Mr. Z, for Mr. Smith.
1: So you're going to keep it far away.

0: say in London Rail. Our MDT hasn't dropped the current internet to it. Are you able to drop that to us now?
1: That's left. Stand by and drop it to your MDT.

Yeah, it's a lot of problems. It doesn't look like we're going to be responding. We're only crew one at the moment, so I'm still waiting for a crew. Hello,

0: Starcom, Shalom and Ed's Pump of Wood. Shalom and Ed's Pump, go ahead. Thanks, I'm staying investigating this on a fire of smoke. Power and control, fire and 10.
1: Receiver, I think you're fine with it.

0: Canada.
1: Thanks for the single smoke detector activation in Zone 12, for just investigating. I think Tom Roy 1 coming this stage.
0: Seriously, thank you for anything, Silver.
1: Nothing further, so far.

0: طبعا طبعا
1: طبعا طبعا. What are you having for dinner?
2: Yeah, if I'm happy for you today, now, no, I think for you too much. Whatever.
1: Sorry, Papa. Ground control.
2: Hello. Go ahead, Adam.
1: Thanks for investigating. It's not so far. Recent alarm holding. You put a stop on this, will be returning.
2: Firstly, thank you. Was there any IFA code for that one?
1: Yes, yeah, well, I was just packing the truck.
2: You receive, thank you, parking clear.

0: It's Pampa, boys.
1: It's Pampa, guys.
0: Yeah, thanks. Just a stop code for the AFA 732. Hello?
1: You receive stop code 732. I think it's about 100 minutes. Pump. Fucking quick.

0: Very Fulham. Yeah, responding to the Dolphin crew one, basically.
1: Receive that. Thank you. Talking to him.

0: Tom Air 413.
1: 413.
0: 13 has been called off this incident by 411. 411 has successfully gained access and assisted an ambulance. They are now departing. Well, they'll have been departing shortly.
1: You're safe, thank you, Fonzo.

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1: South Page 390, go ahead.
0: South Page 390, truck has been moved off the road. We've cleaned up. We are code for this station along with LT 390 as well. Over.
1: RP 390. A truck moved off the road. Area has been rendered safe. Code 4. 738, Trumpet.

0: Gentlemen.
1: Yeah, thank you. Just confirming RNA still on scene, huh?
0: Not confirming, yeah, they're still there, just assisting ambulance.
1: Yeah, receive, thank you. Flight complete.

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1: Some do, go ahead.
0: K3 outside 227 Fernley Road. We have a two-car MVA. One vehicle is on its roof. Police are in attendance. No persons are trapped. We're liaising for the message to follow.
1: AP472, two-car MVA, one vehicle on the roof. Police in attendance, no persons trapped. You're liaising for the message to follow. 7 Blue 3, Chunkley.

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Pump 346, go ahead. Pike Arms, pump 346, blue. Code 3, southbound on the Princess Highway at Kiama. So I got a single vehicle MVA, all persons are out. Police ambulance are in attendance. Just your information, we are just inside RFS area, however, they will not be required. Over.

Call 346, received code 3, 1 car Vienna, because it's trapped. 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
1: AP472.
0: Alio, just Luis. We're waiting for a tow truck to right the vehicle, and then we will clear the oil spill. We'll be in attendance for a short time, over.

0: Dylan on.
1: Yeah, good morning, Coms. Dylan on, Crew 1 captain, leaving station for South Pambula. Maintenance run, active's been updated. Good morning.
0: You're safe, thank you, at 7:50.

0: 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All persons. Welcome from ISG.
1: ISG.
0: Just acknowledging that job for Hollands Park, Campbelltown, just above Borough Machine.

0: Judy, you got some ice for the bulk water.
1: Copy that. Looks like they do have a crew.
0: You're safe. Thank you, fucking clear. There's a race straight in 7 feet. You're safe, thank you. Getting no crew from my room bar. Would you like me to page next level?
2: Yeah, I suppose.
0: You're safe, thank you. Fuck with me.

0: Good Street. Will you get a group 5 in Korean Gulf attached to this, over?
1: Yeah, I see. Was that, Command Golf, was it?
0: I don't.
1: Do you think you will do attaching now, fucking quick?

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1: Central Coast Group 5, go ahead.
0: Yes, on scene, Puffer 341 on scene. I don't see too much smoke, saw some fire extinguishers. I'll get out and report over.
1: You're free, thank you, Falcon.

0: 4, I'm sending you guys group 7.
1: You guys group 7.
0: Yes, I think we could stand down any RFS vehicles on the way. Small fire in the engine bay of a V-double. The fire brigade have got it contained. And they're just drilling the engine compartment and the insulation that's around the motor over.
1: Thank you. Would you have a Smith call, is that one?
0: Electrical issue in the motor area, over.

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1: Welcome to SkyTech Quarters 1 Alpha.
0: Thank you. Do you come direct from SkyTech 2-5?
1: Yeah, I put in the way it's split from saying that it's still one of us.
2: Pulling up anyway, so that's fine, but yeah, no other vehicles required, are
0: you? You receive, thank you. Are you remaining on team on the ground script,
2: please? Yeah, I'll just talk to Daryl and we'll go from there, over.
0: You receive, much appreciated. Thank you, 5 o'clock.

0: Black Hawk, still on call 4 to play.
1: Black Hawk, what up?
0: Black Hawk, still on call 4 to responding to close truck fire. Health, Earth 2, 1DA, OICJJ.
1: Earth 3, thank you, Black Hawk.
2: Alright, compromise, Judy.
1: Alright, Judy.
2: Can you just confirm that, well, I know they're going to Helens Vale in Campbelltown, not Helensburg in Wollongong?
1: Yeah, could you pull that block water, come
0: dress? Yeah, block water, correct, that sounds like you killed him.
1: Yeah, see, thank you. Can you also change to 105 Cabell and MacArthur?
0: Black Hawk, could you repeat loss?
1: Yeah, Steve, thank you. Can you change to 108 Cumberland MacArthur? Over.
0: Confirm change to 108.
1: Yeah, Steve, thank you. I'll have you change now. Fucking clear.

0: 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Terminals Group 5, go ahead.
1: Yeah, thank you, Tom. Just a quick update again. The fire is out. Was a exhaust pipe fracture in the engine bay causing the insulation to catch fire. They've called the mechanic and stuff to come and have a look at it, but other than that, car returning. Thank you.
0: And fire rescue department.
1: Fire and rescue, RFS is leaving. Fire rescue just packing up.
0: Roger, emergency received. We will mark you guys as heading back to base. Fire complete.

0: 9.
1: Airbnb advisor arrived location, South Pembula. Off air, we'll advise them back on, have a...
0: Thank you, fucking clear.

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1: Bike on Pamela 9, yellow, over.
2: Pamela 9.
1: Pamela 9 going to check a HR burn, one on board, Captain, over.
2: Received, thank you, Falcon clear.

0: From Japan Street, thank you. Taking a call to an oil petrol spill. Wakefield Road across the Marching Road in Wakefield. Oil or diesel on the road. Our caller was travelling from Toronto. A lot of spill on the road. On Wakefield Road, it's approximately 1 to 2 from Cessnock Road. Unsure on the length of the spill.
1: Yeah,
0: you receive, thank you, Chicago's duty, fucking play.

0: I'm going to go to the next one, the Instagram, please.
1: You receive, Adam Warble 1, Michael Clay.

0: Judy Falcon.
1: Go ahead, Charlie.
0: Thank you. I'm here at Crew Line of Loba. Would you want to page next for Hotel Patrol Killing Birds Country?
1: I'll just have a look at it. I see if they have far away they are.
0: City Vakin, we're pumped about 4 minutes off from the Pinfield Club.
1: Yeah, guys, the next one is, I think.

0: Turner on the board.
1: Hey, I'm just seeing some patchy fixtures. If you have a light hydrocarbon on the road, it's not slippery at all. We've checked for that. Probably not a great deal we can do with the patchiness and the sections that it's over. It seems like if you want to get the duty to maybe advise council, council can come out and have a look at it. But like I said, there's no, from what we can determine, there's no imminent danger to traffic.

0: Clear, Silver Ridge.
1: Correct, I'll reach out to council. Is there any better location, or is it just what's on the job?
0: Yeah, Cody, you can wait up. Direction to Stevens Homes. Got you, spot. Yeah, Combs, it's direction to... So you're going to use the gas reading?
1: Copy direct. I'll get on council.
0: Yeah, so you're going to use Cameron Park, Park.
2: Yeah, Combs, copy direct. Standing there.
0: So much appreciated for you turning out Cameron Park Pump at 9:25.

0: 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Flycom 413, just my body incident, crew of one.
1: Yeah, thank you, 413, front call is. They've got the occupant in the chair, no need for rescue anymore. Ambos to check him out, over.
0: 413, yeah, understood, that's a stop, no need for rescue.
1: Good afternoon, sir, call you 411, copy that.
0: Copy.
1: Receiver, thank you for 11. Please turn out. Fucking clear.